2701, Port Matilda, 601 East Spruce Street, ALS for an altered mental status. Ambulance 27, medic 24 are due, 2008.

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1: 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Does have a history of dementia and diabetes. Also, may have blood sugar issues or hasn't been a reading in 2 days. You're responding at 20 to 9.
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1: Ambulance 27-2 in Port Matilda, 601 East Spruce Street, cross street of South Smith Street. 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Does have a history of dementia and diabetes. Hasn't had a blood sugar reading checked in 2 days. You're responding 20-09.

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1: G61, you're responding. Snowshoe Township, 115 Grouse Lane, cross street of Elm Road. 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You're responding 2020.

0: Snowshoe Township, 115 Grouse Lane, for hazardous conditions. Box 605, Snowshoe Township, 115 Grouse Lane, for hazardous conditions, a wire down blocking a driveway, no sign of smoke or fire. Company 62, 2025.
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1: 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Snowshoe Township, 115 Grouse Lane. Across street of Elm Road. Report of wire down across the driveway. 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

2601 Bellefonte Borough, 315 Stony Batter at the KOC. BLS for illness. Ambulance 26 due 2135.

It was 363. Evans 363, you're responding. Belfont Borough, 315 Stony Batter at the Knights of Columbus parking lot. Meeting your 37-year-old female patient in a black Kia Soul for dizziness and vomiting. You're responding, 2136.

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2513 Ferguson Township, at the intersection of West Aaron Drive and North Atherton Street, for a vehicle accident with injury. Ambulance 25, medic 25 due, 2202.

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Making you 25-6. 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Ferguson Township, intersection of West Aaron Drive and North Atherton Street for a two-vehicle accident. Report of only one patient, possible eval. You're responding 2202.

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0: Box 2513, Ferguson Township, the intersection of West Aaron Drive and North Atherton Street for a vehicle crash with injury. 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
0: 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Intersection West Aaron Drive in North Atherton. Two-vehicle accident. 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
1: 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Box 514, Ferguson Township, the intersection of West Aaron Drive and North Atherton Street. Fire police are requested. Box 514, Ferguson Township, the intersection of West Aaron Drive and North Atherton Street. Fire police are requested for a traffic accident, shutting down one lane, northbound 2212.

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1: Hey, Laz, you're pulling a lot of feedback there. Try that again.
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1: Traffy 5-2, you're responding. Ferguson Township, the intersection of West Aaron Drive, North Atherton Street. For motor vehicle accident, police are requesting you shut down northbound Atherton Street to only one lane. You're responding 2213.

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4: 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County from Mickey 25-1.
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1: 251.
0: I got a second traffic unit.
1: That's a 251.

514 Ferguson Township, the intersection of North Atherton Street and West Aaron Drive for a vehicle crash. Box 514 Ferguson Township, intersection of North Atherton Street and West Aaron Drive for a vehicle accident. Company 5, second traffic unit now requested for traffic control, 2217.

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601 Spring Township, 533 Valentine Street. ALS for a fall. Ambulance from 2653 2308. Responding to Spring Township, 533 Valentine Street, Cross Street, Capone Street, and Water Street. 89-year-old female, ground level fall. Need assistance getting out. We'll be in the back end. Responding to 2309.

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0: responding. Harris Township, 202 Jack's Mill Drive, unit number 4. 4-year-old female stepped on a light, has a cut on her foot. Bleeding is slight, but controlled. 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

Sirius 381. Ambulance 281, you're responding Miles Township, 131 Madison Turnpike, crossroads of Woodfish Street and West 4th Street. 27-year-old male, swelling in his right ankle due to gout. You're responding.

Fox, 2541 Borough State College, area of West College Avenue and South Allen Street. BLS for conscious alcohol overdose. Ambulance from 25 Second Unit is due, 0001.

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2: County ambulance 281. 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Clipper County, Vox 50F. 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

0: 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ALS for ankle injury. QRS from 19, still due to present 3. Thank you, 25-6 Center County.
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0: 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ALS for breathing difficulty. Ambulance from 28, medic from 24, is due 0017.
1: Ambulance 28-2.
0: Responding Potter Township, 129 Hemlock Drive, cross streets of High Street. 76-year-old male, sudden breathing difficulty, does have a history of a collapsed lung, says he's feeling the same way as he did that time. You're responding to Lucia 17.
2: Center County,
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0: Medic 24-1, you're responding. Potter Township, 129 Hemlock Drive, cross street of High Street. 76-year-old male, sudden breathing difficulty, does have a collapsed lung history and feeling the same way that he did the last time. You're responding to Lizard 18.
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0: 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It's 22.
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0: Transferring 1BL, let's move in.
1: 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Transferring, go through.

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1: Ambulance 13-2, you're responding. Rush Township, 1753 State Street, cross street of Spike Island Road and Rail Rider Lane. A 53-year-old female, breathing difficulty. Number 2113.

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1: Yeah, 13-2.
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3541 Borough State College, 112 West College Avenue at the basement. ALS for an unresponsive person. Ambulance medic from 25 is 129.

Thank you, 25-6. You're responding to Rural State College, 112 West College Avenue at the basement. 30-year-old female is unresponsive at the bottom of the stairs inside of the bar. Is breathing. You're responding 130.

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Ambulance and medic from 8 is 2201.

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Responding 203.

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Activated alarm. 405 Latimer Street, Clearfield Borough, County 1-2.

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1: 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Lawrence Township, 303 Poplar Avenue, an automatic fire alarm. 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

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Clearfield County Box 5, P and automatic fire alarm, 303 Poplar Avenue, engine 5, still do. 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
1: 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She is breathing. 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

Box 2511, Patton Township, 1951 Highland Drive, ALS for chest pain. 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Thank you, 25-3. Thank you, 25-3. You're responding Patton Township, 1951 Highland Drive, cross streets of Sierra Lane and Briarwood Lane. 47-year-old male, complaining of difficulty breathing with a tightness in his chest. He did vomit one time. You're responding 853.

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1: 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You're responding 86.

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1: Mickey 25-6, you're responding. Ferguson Township, 130 Suburban Avenue, cross streets of North Allen Street. 70-year-old male is nonverbal. He's in pain. Caretaker was unable to advise where. They advised his lungs sound worse than normal, but his O2 levels are stable. You're responding 903.
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Patton Township, 225 Morningside Circle, BLS first. Illness, ambulance 25-2, 1017. VU 25-3, you're responding. Patton Township, 225 Morningside Circle, cross streets of Oakley Drive. 74-year-old male was released from Geisinger, was being treated for sepsis. He's a pig line. The caller is unable to care for him, and home health isn't coming until Monday. She also feels as if he was released prematurely. You're responding 1017.

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Fox 16W, Bradford Township, 102 Forest Lane, Metzler Forest Products, an outside fire. Fox 16W, Bradford Township, 102 Forest Lane, Metzler Forest Products, an outside fire, a bark pile on fire, Company 16 and 2.

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1: Engine tanker 16 responding, Bradford Township 1024 is flame, a bark pile on fire, operations fire ground 3.

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Fox 16W Bradford Township, 102 Forest Lane, an outside fire, attack 16, still do.

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1: That's received.
0: Engine Tiger from command.
2: Good.
0: Just come straight in, pull the bumper lines, get some water on it, and get it there. Calm down some.
2: Copy that.
0: Also, Clearfield, give me additional engine at the fuel site at Barrett Skirvey, below Midland Asphalt.
3: Mickey 25-3.
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0: Additional brushes as well, because it's spreading into the woods.
1: Okay.
5: Chief 8-1, Lifelight 1.
6: Go ahead, Lifelight.
5: Yes, we're showing close to the elevator here. You can just give us a brief description on how you have it marked out, any hazards that you have noted.
6: Copy. We have eyes on you. Are you familiar with the pad that we typically land you guys at?
5: Semi-familiar, yeah.
6: You guys know we have kind of trees on two perimeters, and then also going to be on your left-hand side coming in. We do have the wires. We stay up here towards our coned area. It's pretty much all clear.

0: So what tankers are going to be coming in this?
1: Engine tanker 6, engine tanker 17, tanker 7, and it's showing tanker 22. And after that, it's 8 and 21. I was just checking to see if anybody's closer in 22.
0: Go ahead and do the ones in 22 and start ones in centers as well.
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engine tanker. 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Leave enough room for the Quint to get in. It's operating there somewhere. I need the Quint in front of you. Engine tanker back up.

0: 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Local box 16W outside fire, 102 Forest Lane, Bradford Township. Quint 1, Brush 1, engine tanker 6, engine 5, Brush 8, tanker 7, engine tanker 17, tanker 22 are due.
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2: 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Clover County Box 16W, Bradford Township. 102 Forest Lane for an outside fire. Mark pile on fire. Company 57, your tanker's due. 11:15.

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2: Mission Tagger, get out of that white pickup and see if you can get around the back side of this pile. See how far it is in the woods. Engine 5, command.

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3: Quint 1.
0: Quint 1, command.
4: When you come in, come past the engine tanker, you're going to have some conveyor belts. I'm not sure where it would be the best spot to get set off. Might be able to just nose in front of the engine tanker then.
2: It is with profound sadness that a member Brady Township Rescue and Ambulance mourned the passing of our brother Richard Scott Walkup. Scott dedicated more than 30 years of his life to serving others as an EMT, advanced emergency technician, volunteer firefighter, and trusted secretary of our organization. His commitment to helping those in need has unwavering dedication and public service, and his willingness to answer the call at any hour exemplified the very best of our fire, rescue, and EMS community. To Scott, serving and protecting was not just a responsibility, it was his calling. 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His presence, friendship, and leadership will deeply be missed by all who have the privilege to serve alongside.
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1: Engine 5 responding. 1024 is Blaine. Fire ground 3.
2: Fairfield Messlers, come in.
1: Good, come in.
2: What engines do I have on the street?
1: Five. Engine tanker 6 and engine tanker 17 just responded as well.
2: Okay, do you have an engine dispatch for the fuel site?
1: My second page, I was going to tell 8 to take theirs. They're originally due for a brush as well. I was going to tell them to take both.
2: Okay, just, you have to add additional engines throughout fuel site. It's going to be right below Midland on 322 on the right-hand side heading to Clearfield.
1: Okay, yeah, he wasn't up yet for a tanker. Do you want me to just have their engine tanker go to the fuel site?
2: I'm going to need them to haul water. It's going to be large amounts of water I'm going to be using. I got a pile roughly 200 foot long by 60 foot high.
1: Okay, I'll see if Phillipsburg can bring an engine as well.
2: Yeah, they want to bring an engine. I believe 9 has another big gallon tank as well, correct?
1: Yeah, affirmative.
2: I go ahead and have them start this way as well.
1: Okay, engine tanker 57s that are out to your scene. Do you want them to go to the scene plus an engine from 57 to go to the field site?
2: There we are. What's coming from 22? Just their tanker.
1: Yeah, just their tanker.
2: All right, yeah, good. See if 57's ever engine or have 22 bring an engine.
1: Okay.
3: Command engine tanker. You want to make sure that loader isn't spreading that. He's getting into that something burning there now.
2: Water slider. Keep it cold.
3: Yeah, affirmative. Because we're only going to spread it if he's going where he is.
1: Negative.
3: We can wet that down over there to something taking over.
1: Okay, tanker 57, you're responding. 1024 Slane, an outside fire.
2: Clearfoot, do you have anything on the road, mate?
1: Yeah, they're brush. They did ask if we wanted their engine tanker, and I said negative.
2: They have a crew, they can start it. I'm not sure how much water we're going to need and how much we're going to be flowing at one time.
1: Okay. Also, Phillipsburg has their engine tanker and 14's old tankers on the way now as well.
2: We should be good with tankers. I just need something for that fuel site.
1: Okay.
3: You got some spreading behind you there.
4: Yeah, I got spots all over right here.
5: Can you dispatch ALS to the Motherfucker Complex for a seizure, please?
6: Okay.
2: Hit that backside. Keep it from spreading.

0: 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Brush 1 still do. 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
1: You can just nurse them until we get a dump tank. 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We're just at the bottom of the hill, Rick. Getting ready to come up now.
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0: am, or is there a place to get the Quint back there, or is that motor going to be in the way?
1: Complex, if you park by Tanzer, you'll see the ambulance and the Kubota sitting here.
0: Copy. All right, the Quint's going to back in here. You can hook in the five, give them your water until you're out, so we get a dump tank and we're going to search out on water.
1: That. Engine five, we'll pour over and let you buy us.
2: Copy, I was just going to ask you that.
3: Command, squad five, assignment.
0: Come in. I don't know if you can get it past the Quint or not. You can get past the Quint or find another way to get around the backside of this pile. It's just, it's TAC 16.
4: Forest Lane for an outside fire. 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
0: You can get a dump tank set up. We're going to swing them right out around to the right and back out the way you just came in.
2: Copy.
5: Yeah, command, we got a bunch of hot spots there underneath that conveyor now, too, starting up.
0: All right, once we get water, keep it wet.
5: I'm almost thinking it's underground. It's coming up from underground. It's, I think the hole underneath's burning.
0: Before you get to us, if you can get around to where that white pickup's at on the other side of the Quint, that's where our attack went in.

0: attack to command. 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
1: Okay, I'm trying to get squad 5 back here right now. They're going to assist you back here.
2: Hangar 16, your water's coming.
3: Copy, I'm ready. Did you open up the valve on that side?
4: No.
1: Next tanker coming in. Message, man.

0: engine, so I'll send 22. They did say they have a crew for their brush, if you'd like that. One's brush didn't get out.
1: They want to bring a brush. You can even have an engine from 34 starters as well. They can do the fuel site.
0: Okay.
2: Hey, Tiger 16, stay in line.
3: Yeah, I'm going to go ahead and run off of you until you run out, and then I'll use my water.
2: Engine Tiger 16, we're out of water.
4: But when you turn it back.
3: Copy.

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0: 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What's going to be my next time for it?
1: Be 6 or 17.
0: Alright. And it's a time for 57, come here. Unit.

0: 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There's a whole lot of to do about nothing. Once you get that quint set up, it'll take care of everything up on this top.
1: Okay. You guys just got to contain from getting in the woods. We'll take care of the fire once we get a water supply and get the quint blown.
0: It's nowhere near going in the woods.
1: Copy. 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Thank you.
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0: 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What's our timing?
1: We've got a contain from the woods. 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
0: Probably place available. We're just going to put the Quentin service over down.
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1: Do you have a dump tank 57? 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
0: Transfer, which my name is Medic.
1: Yeah, transporting 1139.
2: I'm out of water. Engine 5, do you have more water to give me?
3: Yep, on its way right now.
2: Copy, I'm ready.
3: Stays in line until we get 17 MD, then we're going to get the dump tank set up. We're going to be dumping in it.
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5: 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Ambulance 28 is due, 1141.
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0: Ambulance 28-2. Ambulance 28-2 in Potter Township, 227 Main Road, cross streets of South Avenue and Lloyd Avenue. For a 37-year-old male, attempted to lift a trailer off of the truck. Heard a pop in his back and now he can't stand. You're responding at 1141.
1: Responding?
2: Yes.
1: Okay, 1024 is playing 5 round 3.

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1: Yeah, they want to add to that bumper line. 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
2: Hey, boy, we have a bumper line on the Quinn. 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
1: Yeah, you can do that. 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
1: Copy.

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2: 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Just waiting on Quint 1 to be ready here. 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
0: Copy.
2: Command, 34-2.
1: 34-2, you come around where you turn right and come up over the hills of D.C. on Barry's Curve. 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
2: Copy.
1: There you go.
3: 34-2, Lieutenant 34-1. When you come up, pull up Barrett Drive, we're going to pull a line off and hook the hydrant, get everyone off the main highway.

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1: Okay, stand by.
0: You guys go through water pretty quick, or is it going to be better once you get this second dump tank running?
1: W16, clear smoke.
0: Yeah.
1: Seven tankers.
0: Copy. Stand by. I'll see how we're going to make out with those seven. Just an FYI, it looks like this sawdust pile is burning from the bottom up.
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0: 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Clearfield County Block, 60W Bradford Township, 102 Forest Lane, an outside fire. An engine tanker from Company 8, tanker 34, and engine tanker 25, now due.
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0: Engine 5, they had me shut down to quench, so you're going to be just feeding inch and a half until they get it running again. Flows better up filling that 5 inch than it did at 2.5.
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2: 12 inches.
0: Hydrant's charged.
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4: Okay, once we start running the truck again, you're going to have between 7 to 10 tankers to be doing the rotation.
2: Center County testing.

0: Boundary, 226 Fox.
1: Okay, also, are you going to be pulling off another hydrant as well?
0: 34 said they're on a good hydrant, so we should be good with the one.
1: Okay, the Water Authority called in saying you could only use one in that area. They give me some suggestions if you had to use a second one.
0: Yeah, then give me a second one just in case I need it. I don't think we're going to be using another one.
1: Okay, he said probably the best bet for a second one is up by Lock Haven.
0: Okay, I was taking an error ever to you.
1: Yeah, they said that you go that way too, over Bigler Way.

0: 1024th Lane Bradford Township, Box 60W, outside fire. 1024th Lane Bradford Township, engine tanker 18, engine tanker 19, now do.
1: Out of water, 5.
2: Yep.
1: Copy.
3: 16W6.
2: Hey, guys.
1: Hydrant up there at the top of the hill going towards the trailer development.
2: Yeah, but it's not going to work. You're ever going to have to go to the Lock Haven or behind Geo's.
1: You might want to run into town. We got tankers lined up like crazy down here. Send them in there, goldenrod and fill up.
2: Yeah, you can send some in there, divert in there, fill up and come back.
3: We're going to utilize 57 to boost this hydrant a little bit, and then we should be pretty well off down here.
2: Okay, keep you posted. If they go use that second hydrant, just let Clearfield know that they're going to be using that as well.
1: Come down here.
4: Engine 5, Deputy 17. I'm on a handline down at the excavators. Can you pump up the pressure a little bit?
1: That any better? I'm out of water, guys.
2: Dump tanks are out of water too, so.
4: Tabor.

0: 2512 Patton Township, 160 Lyons Hill Road, Village of Penn State. BLS emergency for swelling. Ambulance 252, 1215.
1: County, Mickey 25-6.
0: Mickey 25-6.
1: Respond.
0: Mickey 25-6, you're responding. Patton Township, 160 Lyons Hill Road, Village of Penn State, room 205. 86-year-old male was swelling on his right side to his hip to his knee. Doesn't have a history of CHF. You're responding 1260.
2: Do you want to pull an engine to have a fill site set up there too, since we're running so many tankers?
3: Affirmative. Clear for your direct on that. I don't know where you're at.
4: Negative. I was on dispatch talking to 19. They have an engine tanker and route. Tanker 20 has a route. Engine tanker 18 just got out too. What was your message?
3: Fuel site at Lost Haven. They're going to need an engine there to set up a fuel site. I don't know where you get from the one on that side or not.
4: Okay.
5: Clear to Deputy 5, 10 strikes over that.
4: Okay. Jefferson Squad 8, Clearfield County. Okay, you respond to Lock Haven University to establish the field site.
6: Copy that, go ground.
4: Okay. So command's on fire ground 3 if you need to talk to them.
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0: Can you get a hold of Dubois Chief and see if they'll send a ladder truck to our station to cover the area?
1: Okay, your brother just called in for Jefferson 6. You just want me to disregard them then?
0: Yeah, I wasn't sure if he was going to handle it or not. You can go ahead and roll with 6 if they're going to respond.
1: Okay.

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2: Clearfield tanker 20, are we still doing this?
1: Yeah, affirmative.
2: Go ahead and show us responding. We'll have an extended ETA.
1: Okay.

0: 2511 Patton Township, 1931 Fairwood Lane, ALS for seizures. Ambulance medic 25, your second unit's due, 1222.
1: I'm still at zero on my intake.
2: Yeah, we're only able to give you like 25, 30 pounds.
1: Alright, just tell me to slow it down, buddy.
3: Cross streets of Green Alley and Eastwood Lane for a 101-year-old female. The fever of 103 to 104. She had a period of unresponsiveness. Family describes that she may have had some seizure-like activity. She is now responsive. You're responding 1223.

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2: 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Why did you put the fire out?
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1: Okay, engine 75, respond. Deputy 6, Clearfield County. Okay, F4 is not going to work there. How about using fire ground 2 for the tankers? All tankers on the 16W box. Switching utilized fire ground 2 for Deputy 6.

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1: Okay.

0: command from Assistant 34. We're boosting the hydrant, but it doesn't have much left to give, so we didn't get much of an improvement out of it.
1: Okay, that one, you're getting the other one set up, the Fog Cave, and so if you have too many there, just wave them into that one.
0: 10-4. If you need a

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0: 5, let me know when you get more water there. 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
1: Yeah, go ahead.
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1: All right, copy.

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2: Copy. 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

0: Charlie 256.
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0: We're transporting Hospital 1, please.
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0: 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Fox 720, 2870 Gregg Township, 1061 Sand Mountain Road, Bald Eagle State Forest campsite, for a vehicle crash with injury. 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
0: You're responding, Gregg Township, 1061 Sand Mountain Road, for a motorcycle crash, one patient unresponsive but breathing, not wearing a helmet. Advise that you're going to need a UTV. Not sure if you can see the circles on the maps, but they're in that area. You can probably access from either way. They're kind of in the middle.
2: Okay, copy that. If you're confirming one injury, you can cancel the Mifflin ambulance.
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0: Okay.

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Box 720 Gregg Township, the 1,000 block of Sand Mountain Road for a vehicle crash with injuries. 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

0: 720 Greg Township 10. Crash in the 1000 block of Sand Mountain Road for a vehicle crash with injury. Box 720 Greg Township, the 1000 block of Sand Mountain Road for a vehicle crash with injuries. 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Center County.
1: County.
0: Just so you're aware, they are on the Bald Eagle State Forest snowmobile trail. That can be accessed from the Indian Trail or the Summit Trail. Looks like it's going to be closer to the Indian Trail access point.
1: Copy, thank you.
0: Somebody's also going to be heading to the Sand Mountain Trailhead to meet people there.
2: Making 25-3.
0: At the hospital. Here at the hospital, 1256.
3: 75-18.
1: Go ahead.
3: And 10 minutes out.
0: Somebody to the Sand Mountain Trailhead to meet you there. Lifelight did accept her in an airborne standby currently, about 30 minutes if needed. It's going to be Lifelight 4. There is some gurgling over the line with labor breathing.
1: Okay.
0: Listen, probably going to switch you guys over to Ops 2. Ops 2.
2: I say Ops 2.
4: County Meeker 244 on Ops 2.
5: Yeah.
4: There was a lot of radio traffic. We attached ourselves to this call. We're also responding. We may actually be in front of Medic 24-1.
5: Okay, copy that.

0: 7, Center County. Eight minutes, no response from Forest Engine Rescue or your fire police.
1: Clear, go command.
0: Negative. We're paging them now.
1: Just an update. Talk to the owner. They're bringing in a couple more hoses.
2: Prepage for now.
1: Spread this out in a grinder. Okay. We're going to be pulling water for a little while yet.
3: Okay.
4: For responding, Greg Township. The 1,000 block of Sand Mountain Road, motorcycle crash. One male unresponsive. Caller's not involved. They are sending somebody to the Sand Mountain Trailhead to meet first responders to guide them back. Operations are going to be on Ops 2, 1259.
2: Got it, Mickey 244.
0: Mickey 244.
2: Can you... Trailhead, just to be sure we're at the right... Pull out the right...
0: Stand by. The what three words we just put in the comments or the caller's location, we'll get the trailhead one in 1 second.

0: 720 Gregg Township, the 1000 block of Sand Mountain Road for a vehicle crash with injuries. Fox 720 Gregg Township, the 1000 block of Sand Mountain Road for a vehicle crash with injuries. Coming 4, your engine rescue, coming 18, your UTV, still do, 1300. 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
0: Go ahead.
1: We're responding.
0: Special Unit 7, you're responding. 1300, you utilize Office 2.

0: NICU 244, Sacred County.
1: Go ahead.
0: Just want to run something by you. Our callers are saying there's snoring, respirations, and gargling. He's not on a flat surface. He's leaning downwards. His head is hitting below the body. Do you want to do CPR? Do you want him to move him? What is the best action to take here?
1: You say his head is down, as in down the embankment, down the hill?
0: He's laying on a hill. His head is sitting below his body.
1: They are likely going to have to move him or he's going to drown in his own bleeding. So they're going to have to try to reposition his head to at least be level and hold C-spine if they can. If you can walk them through that, maybe even get him into a lateral position so that way things can drain and his airways open.
0: Copy.
2: Center County, 2 of the 18th.

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1: Whoever's calling.
0: Do you have your UTV with you as well?
1: That's affirmative.
0: Okay, units are responding 1303, operations are on Ops 2.

0: 24 from 28. Clearfield attack 16 available.
1: Go ahead, 28.
0: Yes, that's where we were moved. Yeah, medic 24, come up.
2: Medic 24-1 on off to 2, is it?
3: 24-1.
0: 24, I'm not sure if you're familiar with this area exactly, but with where it is and the report we're getting from the injuries and the access to the patient, life accepted. Do you want to try and put them down somewhere? Because it's going to take some time.
3: Yeah, we're probably going to need them.

0: Hey, be advised, Mickey 24-4 is also coming out on this call.
1: Attention units on the vehicle crash. We updated the address of the car to the projected trailhead that they are sending somebody out to meet you at. If you have access to a CAD map, the blue circle on the map is where they are pinging 1305.

0: D7, Center County.
1: D7, 22.
2: Go ahead.
0: EMS is talking about finding a landing zone to land the helicopter at due to the time arrival to the patient. Is there a place that you'd like to put them down at, or...
2: So this company, near 322 there.
0: The one off the Sand Mountain Road exit.
2: If they're flying, we can just do that landing zone.
0: Okay, copy.
3: County, make 25-6.
1: 4.
4: Make 25-6.
2: Go ahead.
4: You're available,
5: 13-06. Whenever you get there, if you can, if you have multiple UGVs available, obviously keep one on the trailhead for EMS. However, if you have some medical personnel you can get to provide initial care, that would probably be preferred.
2: Copy that.
0: D7, Center County. Still no response from the engine from 4. Do you want me to repage so that you have somebody at the landing zone?
2: That's affirmative. Trying to keep 4 to get out.
0: Okay, I'll go next to you.
6: Center County 801.
0: 801.
6: The trailhead with the other riders and gather some information. I'll get back to you here quickly.
0: Okay.
1: Chief 7282. We're coming down Taylorville Way. Do we turn right or left at the bottom?
7: Clearfield County Fire Police Captain 22. Fire Police Captain 22.
2: I don't have my GPS.
7: Fire, please.
2: I believe you'll turn right. I'm actually taking Sand Mountain Road.
7: Okay, for where?
1: Okay.
7: Okay, come up to Fire Ground 12 for a minute so you're off both.

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They want to turn it a little bit and see how it looks. Copy.

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2: This is Trailhead. 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I'm starting up Trailhead now to see how far this person might be up here.
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5: 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Are they out on Sand Mountain Road where we're going to see them?
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0: 1512 the Borough of Port Matilda, 600 block of East Plank Road, fire police are due. Block 1512 the Borough of Port Matilda, 600 block East Plank Road, fire police are due. Assisting PSP with a no injury accident, 1314.
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0: We're looking at the map and where we're going to access. I'm sure you have much better resources than we do right now. Can you look and see if it would not maybe get us to an open area for Lifelight to land closer on the Mifflin County, Milhelm, down Sailorville Pike, rather?
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1: Good.
0: It's hard to judge from the map. I'm not really sure what the how the land lays looking at it. There's possible open space, but I'm not sure if it's even flat.
1: Done it before. Can you check with Lifelight and see if they're willing to land on the dam at Poe, at the park?
2: I'm with you right now. We're 9 minutes out. What we're going to do is we're going to get as close as we can to you guys. I'll orbit the area and see what the best closest thing is for you, if that works for you guys.
1: Yeah, that works. The dam is probably the closest. Beyond that, I'm not really sure what might be. If you can find something, send your GPS coordinates, we'll find our way to that original LZ, and it's all stone road that's going to be difficult to travel.
3: 24-4-22.
1: Good.
3: With where we're at, coming out, the dam choice for closeness. Also, so you guys can, and I have two AMS way up in with GTVs.
1: Get up, and we are on board with Medic 24-1, so it's going to travel through here a little bit better. But you've got two ALS and a BLS with us as well. We should be meeting up with you here shortly.
3: We just had another UTV show.
0: Sounds good. Two vehicle crash, no injury.
1: Got it, 924-1, 24-4.
0: Go ahead.
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0: We're about traffic 2 minutes out. What are your wishes?
2: Rather old scene. You're on scene 13, come on.
1: You can just park alongside the road for
2: also,
1: now.
2: Can I have a traffic channel? Do you like?
0: Copy that.
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0: 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EMS from 28 and 18, one individual's here. The patient is still breathing, has not been responsive, and heavily sweating.

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0: Hey, do you still have the drone in the air?
1: Negative.
0: Copy. That backside behind the excavator is looking like it's starting to kick up a good amount of smoke.

0: ones, man. Quill one. Dad, move your ladder over where he's digging at now. We're going to soak that for a little bit. Then once the big hoe gets here, they're going to want it soaked down while he digs through it. Soak it for about 5 minutes and shut it down, and that other loader should be here then. He'll start knocking the whole file down. Won't be long then.
1: Do they have contact with that operator? He's got his window open. I don't want to soak him.
0: He'll get to him.
2: Just an update. Patient conditions have not changed. We can find zero, no injuries without the exception of a small abrasion on his head. We're also administering oxygen at this point.
0: For water, we'll see what they want to do next.
3: Okay.
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5: Okay, how many tankers do you have yet to fill up at the school?
0: There's nobody here right now.
5: Okay.
3: Fire Police 18.
0: Engine Tanker 16, there's water coming to you. Fire Police 18. Copy. Bob, dump up water you have sitting there, then have a few more back in and dump in and go fill up.
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2: That we have on board Utility 18.
6: Two ALS providers, one BLS, three firefighters.
2: Copy, thank you.
8: 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LZO, guys in your life, flight 4.
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9: Can anybody on provide an update to life flight?
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0: Good.
2: What is it, life flight 2?
8: This is life flight 4. I'm trying to find you guys' location. I want to know if you guys can hear me. I should be in your area.
0: Okay, did you get the location?
2: Yeah, I saw you fly overhead a few minutes ago. I can talk to you loud and clear. I'm with the patient.
0: No, I'm here.
2: I have one EMS personnel with me. Patient has labor.
0: I think we're going to be scaling back.
2: Change is up 5 to approximately 8 minutes ago. We're administering oxygen at this point. We can see no evident injuries except a small contusion on his forehead.
6: County all EMS.
10: Okay, I'm not going to tear anything down here, Barrett. Once they start digging around, things might flare up.
11: Okay, Fire Police 18.
9: Fire Police 18.
11: Heading to landing zone.
9: Okay.
12: So you can talk to them.
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12: 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Mifflin County Engine 7's there doing LZ.
8: We actually made contact with one of the first responders at the patient. They said they heard us. We're going to look for a little something closer. If then you could just relay to them to let us know when they hear us or see us, that'd be great.
12: Okay.
14: Flight 4, you are directly overhead of us now. We are up the mountain from your location.
8: Copy that, sir. We're searching.
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11: We're heading to landing zone.
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11: Utility problem.
10: Copy.
13: Okay, we're going to go ahead and establish, and if they need us, then we're going to be established and ready to go.
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8: Copy that, sir. 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
11: Command, utility 7.
15: Roger, utility 7.
11: We're about 4 minutes out coming from the center hallway. What do you want us to do?
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15: Put your hand up.
10: All right, we can just...
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0: Life Flight 4, from our best information, we're going to be going back out to the plane to where command is set up when San Mountain.
1: Okay, 13th. That's east or west. Is that toward or towards the college?
0: It's going to be east of the patient location.
1: Copy, thank you.
2: Also, the tankers you wanted to stay there is 17, 9, 7, 57, 34.
3: 34 tankers, Joe Bell. I'll keep 6.
2: Okay.
3: Did you shut down, Quinn, or do you need water?
4: Nah, you're pumping through me. I thought you ran out.
3: Nah, I was running off engine 5. I'll get you water.
4: There, I was running out, so I'll give you tip water now.
3: Copy that. Just let me know when it's on its way.

0: 7-22, go ahead.
1: We're sending somebody down. They are going to grab a C-collar, two ratchet straps, and suction.
0: Okay, collar, ratchet straps, and suction.
1: You were broken up, but yeah. C-collar, ratchet straps, and suction.
0: He's just back.
1: That's affirmative.
2: Go ahead and shut down the master stream. That other hose is going to dig out and see what it looks like to determine if we need to be here or not.

0: 28-2 G7.
1: Okay.
0: 28-2. Also, the locks in the bag of utility 18.
2: Command.
1: The blocks in utility 18.
3: Yeah, command.
4: Since everything's scaled back, close out fire round two and have everybody switch over.
0: The C-collar bag with everything in it.
3: Okay.
1: Yes, we have the blocks, straps, and section on the way now.
0: Copy.
5: Flight 4. Flight 4.
3: For the freak, for the LZ that you have set up, we didn't find anything near them that would be suitable for us to land.
5: Ops 3, you can go direct with them.
3: Good copy.
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6: Go ahead, County.
5: Can you just make sure everybody copied? Lifelight's going to be using the original landing zone out along 322 at the Sand Mountain Road exit.
6: Thank you.
7: County, this is Fireplace 18.
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7: So they're not going to land here in the dam?
5: Negative. They're using the original landing zone out off of Sand Mountain Road at 322.
4: Copy.

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0: Is this town closer to the Anaheim Pike or closer to Center Hall?
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3: Can you see what the storm...
4: 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You can go direct with them.
1: Thank you. 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
2: Standby.
5: South.
1: Yes, sir. What is your landing zone that you want us to land?
5: We got approximately 100 by 100 chin coned off. There is trees all around. You're landing in a soccer field.
1: Okay, can you tell me exactly where this is? Because we have
2: the...
1: I'm sure you guys have sent it, but it's just not gotten to us yet. We're the landing zone itself.
2: Okay,
5: we're at the intersection of Sand Mountain Road and 322.
1: Good copy.
2: Copy, is it just rain or is it lightning too?
5: Special Unit 7, you going, command?
2: Chance of lightning.
6: Yeah, do you want to go to the landing zone?
5: I don't think anybody's out there at the moment.
7: Hey, boy, if it's going to lightning, I'm going to go ahead and stow the truck. We should have enough hose with this bumper line to knock down the small spots.
0: County Utility 7.
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0: 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Jefferson Squad 8. 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
1: 8001.
0: We cannot copy anything the doctors say. Could you patch it over to Ops 2 so we can take it?
1: Standby.

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1: May have to do that fast because it is very intermittent.
0: Copy.

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1: Patient was intubated at 1347.
0: Copy.

0: Do they want their vent? I have people that, and it's in the unit.
1: They want you to keep it in the unit.
2: All units, life flight has landed. Repeating, life flight.

0: 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Talking with Life Flight crew right now. They're inquiring a patient condition.
1: They did intubate him. Stand by for further. We believe they're sending Special Unit 7 out to the

0: with 150 of ketamine. At this point, nothing else has changed.
1: Copy. In 7 Center County.
0: Good.
1: The only information we have is that the patient is intubated and they gave 150 of ketamine.
0: Okay, thank you.

0: engine box, man. 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We're going to be unavailable.
1: Sounds good. Got anybody wants to stop here and help load 5-inch, we'd appreciate it.
0: Affirmative. We start releasing up here. Somebody swing down around. How much do you have laid out?
1: I think 400 or 500 feet.

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1: Go ahead.
0: Just from the LZ is out at the end of Sand Mountain, right?
2: Shut down.
1: That's correct. Sand Mountain and 322.
0: Coming out.
2: Engine Tanker 57 at 734. Go ahead for Engine Tanker 57. You guys can break that down, leave the hydrant on, and twist that Oasis valve back the other way. Probably not.

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0: Fairfield 2, brush 29 on a transfer assignment to Indiana 170, further gun die, kids raffle.
1: Brush 29, answer seat.

0: Hey, boy.
1: Yeah.
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1: Nah, the bumper line, Flint One was picking it up.
0: Yeah. Did we have a smooth bore in the front bumper line?
2: The combination nozzle on the front bumper of Engine Tanker 16 was on their bumper line. The smoothbore was Quint 1.
0: Okay, we have your smoothbore back here. We're still missing a nozzle from our crosslink.

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1: We found your nozzle.
0: Go ahead.
2: Do they have an EPA? The tanks that I'm sending up are the last two of the 6 we had access to. See if I need to deliver here.
1: Good. Hey, boy,
3: they're packaging on the
1: we'll
3: UTV now, so we're going to see if we
1: head
3: it
1: out. 34 with their 5-inch.
2: Okay. We should be sufficient there.
4: Yeah, thanks. We got 100-foot section of load and hose to roll. I think 57 and 17 was helping him as well.
1: Copy. You want us here to help clean up?
4: Yeah, we're going to load up 100 foot. Well, we're all up to 5 inches and all this hose, and we'll just take it back in the pickup.
1: Copy.

0: 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Patient is loaded on a UTV. They are going to be taking very slow travel. They are on their way out to the ambulance.
1: Copy.
2: Go ahead.
1: They have the patient loaded on the UTV. They're making their way to the ambulance. They're traveling very slow. It is going to be a while.

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1: Yeah, you're good to come to your blue line. We're breaking the hydrant down.

0: 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Chief 7, go ahead.
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0: Copy. All your guys are down at the landing zone, but we have guys here and 18 guys.
1: Copy that.

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0: Where would you like us at?

0: 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Just let us know when you're making your way down so we can get this all ready. Copy.
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2: 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Chief 1.
1: Expected internal head trauma. No major outward signs of trauma. Very diminished sounds.
2: Really appreciate it. I don't want him to get caught in a storm. We're available.
1: He's currently intubated with a 752. Last set of vital signs, 116 over 8 for a blood pressure, sitting at 96%. He's breathing over the tube a little bit. 36 for respiratory rate. End vital is currently 32. Attacking away in the 140s. I have administered 150 of ketamine for induction, 50 of fentanyl so far.
3: Truck 6, go ahead.
1: Considering giving a little bit of Ursed if things change, but as of right now, I'm kind of holding off.
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1: I'm expecting probably another 4 to 5 minutes until we're at the ambulance. Maybe about 7 or 8 until we're en route to you.
3: Never mind, I got it. Don't worry about it.
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3: Copy that.
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1: 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You get all picked up?
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1: Everything that's installed up, piled, wrapped up, and clearing. Once 34 is wrapped up, it will be clearing. 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
0: 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We'll go back to EMS dispatch.
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0: 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I can tell them to switch over to you guys if you'd like.
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2: Go ahead.
1: I was told to switch over for you.
2: Do you have an ETA for us?
1: We just started moving. I'm going to say 15, at least.
2: Copy. Whenever you get here, come up around the stop sign. In front of my engine, there's a lane to the right. 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
3: An idea yet of where you will be patient DCNR is inquiring?
1: I can let you know as soon as I find out, but not now.
3: Okay, if you can let me know over the radio, I do not have any cell with me.

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0: Currently, but current vital signs, sinus attack at 150. End-tidal's 32. Respirators are 29. He's breathing over it a little bit. We've got him on the vent currently. Rate of 12, tidal volume of 470, PEEP of 5, 100% FiO2 is keeping his SATs about 98%. 1 over 40. We have not given any meds since our last update. A little concerned with the lowering of the blood pressure down to 91 over 40 that we just cycled. Pupils do remain equal and reactive. Lung sounds are clear with the exception of the right lower. Sounds pretty junky. Again, not seeing a ton of outward signs of trauma, no major bruising or anything that we can detect, and his belly doesn't seem to be distended or rigid at all. We currently have an 18-gauge and a 16-gauge IV, one in each arm. He's received about 500 of fluid. We've backed that down a little bit. We might give a fluid bolus, try to bring that pressure up. Currently, that's about what I can tell you. Anything else you request or would like us to do?
1: Lifeflight's inquiring, do you have one blood sugar or a 12-lead or anything like that?
0: Haven't yet, just kind of got stabilized, but we'll continue. We'll update as soon as we have it.
1: 1439. Thank you.

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Has trees and into the field right down to the chopper.

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Ambulance 22. At the hospital. Here's the hospital, 1455.

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book, 69 DV Glax from Bradford Township, 126.6 eastbound Interstate 8. Clerical County book, 69 DV Glax, and 126.6 eastbound Interstate 80.

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0: Engine rescue 17 responding. Bradford Township 126.6 eastbound Interstate 80. A vehicle accident. One vehicle off the roadway to trees. Two patients. Operation Fireground 3.
2: Clearfield 7016, attack 16, and engine tire 16 going around.
0: Deputy 16, attack 16, engine tanker 16 responding. 126.

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1: Captain 27-3.
0: Clearfield, be advised, I'm 1729, just below McCartney Road between Hansonville. I guess it would be Parch Road address. I have lines down, Penelec lines on the ground.

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Interstate 81, 26.6 eastbound, a vehicle accident. Operation Cyber on 3.

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1: Last 27, you go ahead.
2: We are no longer on the traffic control for the Madera and Smoke Run area. We are actually headed back to our hall and stuff on 53. Hold on, I gotta get an address. It's for Bungo's Tires and Service. We have a huge tree down on 53. And I saw Brush 27 and UTV 27 on scene.
1: Okay, we're out on Route 53.
2: I know what the business is called. It's for Bungo's Tires and Service. Let me pull my phone out.
1: Okay, come over to Fireground 8.
0: 5-year-old complaining of facial pain, a 23-year-old female with a laceration in her arm. Nav engine rescue 17 crossed over prior to the accident, pushed everything over the right-hand lane.
1: Okay, the rescue 17 to copy.
3: Can you repeat? He was pretty staticky.
1: Okay. If the crossover stop once you get past it, for traffic.
3: Crossover to 125, is that where?
0: Across to 125, we're going to be at the 126.6 as you come around the turn. Stay on that turn, get everything slowed down and push to the right hand lane.

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0: Deputy 17, G17. 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
1: Hey, go ahead.
0: Is EMS on scene yet?
1: Affirmative, they're just arriving now.
0: Alright, that's how we have some EMS staff on board.

0: 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You'll be at the 125.8.
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2: 10-4.

0: Clearfield County, block 27I, tree and wire down, 8985 Tyrone Pike, local box 27I, tree and wire down, Jordan Township, 8985 Tyrone Pike, 1570.
1: Good.
2: Sorry.
1: Yeah, I just had to have a discussion with the truck driver.
2: It looks like you got rear-ended tomorrow.
1: That's why you keep it in drive and just move forward.
0: Down blocking the roadway. You remain on fire to that.

0: 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You can clear the altitude.
1: County engine 7.
2: Chief 27, you're responding.
0: Center County, if you copy, light plate off the ground, we can clear the LZ.
1: I copy now, 1519.
2: Chief 27 responding, 89, 85 Tyra Pike, tree and line down. Operational fire ground 8.
3: Center County, command.
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2: Coming out to the 126, eastbound, Simon.
4: 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If he needs you behind them or where you need to have.
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5: 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We about got falafel four times already. They're going right back over into the lane of traffic where the accident was.

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0: We are on scene on Main Street heading towards IRAC curve with a tree down on wires.
1: Yeah, I was going to let you know about that. What next?
0: All right, we're going to sit here before we head to the other one.
1: Okay.
2: Clearfield from Indiana 520, Assistant 2.
1: You go ahead.
2: I got a large tree down on Patchen Highway. 703 is the nearest address. Going to need PennDOT out here also to help detour traffic.
1: All right, is that the one that you're dispatched to near Stiplertown Road?
2: Correct. I got a nearest pole number for you when you're ready.
1: Is there a line down?
2: Yes, there's two lines down on the road. There is one partial lane. We're going to shut it down, though.

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1: Yeah, go ahead with it.
0: It'll be 94 over 21.
1: Okay, it's going to be an extended ETA till they get contact. We're pretty slammed here. I know Indiana doesn't like helping you with stuff at the Clerical County, but maybe we can try to get them to assist you.
0: Receive.

0: 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Come up past us. Go up to the yellow. Up to by Bunga's tire and get that one.
1: Okay.
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2: 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I mean, clear.
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1: Yeah.
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box 41D, the line down, 2244 Hoovertown Road near Rosebud Mine. Box 41D, Houston Township, 2244 Hoovertown Road, line down in area of Rosebud Mine, company 41 and 2.

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1: Go ahead, Colony Utility.
0: He took him a call of a tree down across the roadway. No wires involved. In the area of 1930 McCartney Road.
1: Copy that. Put us down responding it out.
0: Okay.
2: Utility 25 to Command 25.
1: Yeah?
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1: Oh, we're just turning around.
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0: 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Caller states about a half mile above the mine. Operation Fireground 6.

0: 1036 Taylor Township, the 11,000 block of South Eagle Valley Road for hazardous conditions. Box 56, 1536 Taylor Township, the 11,000 block of South Eagle Valley Road for hazardous conditions. Wire down. 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
2: 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Utility 25-1.
1: In the car now, we can go available, get all your cones picked up, because I think we're going to get another blast of rain here in a few minutes.
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3: ...7,000 block of South Eagle Valley Road for a wire on the ground with another one low hanging. You're responding, 1542.
0: Center County, Deputy 36.
3: Deputy 36.
0: Is this along the road or is it in somebody's yard?
3: It was called in by Captain 36-1. He just advised a wire on the ground with another one low hanging.

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0: Captain
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0: 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Updated address is the 11,200 block of South Eagle Valley Road for a wire on the ground with the second one low hanging. 1546. Box 1536, Taylor Township. The 11,200 block of South Eagle Valley Road for hazardous conditions. Box 1536, Taylor Township, the 11,200 block of South Eagle Valley Road for hazardous conditions. Company 15, your second engine fire police, still do, 1547.
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5: Center County Traffic 15, on.
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0: Fox 3423, Woodward Township, Hill Road, North Railroad Street, an ATV crash. Box 3423, Woodward Township. Hill Road, North Railroad Street, an ATV crash. County 34.
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2: 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There's no lines on the roadway.
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4: Yes.
3: 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As long as it was not an emergent issue, they would just take care of it on Monday.
4: Their line is hanging over the road. They either show up or we're going to cut it.
3: You can use your discretion. They just kept saying that they would send somebody out on Monday.
5: Ambulance 13, Clearfield County and Woodward Township. The intersection of Hale Road and
4: North
5: Railroad Street.
4: And you're at 15, one up here.
5: For an ATV accident. Ambulance 13 is requested. 1553.

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0: Okay, it might not exactly be at checkpoint 2. 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
7: That's receipt.
8: 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Some residents have it, some don't.

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0: Can you alert Bellefonte Borough? 412 East Curtin Street had a tree fall down in between that address and Armour Street. It is blocking the sidewalk and a good portion of our driveway.
2: T-34 is advised it's going to be checkpoint 3. 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
3: Be able to return.

Yeah, from 2, 3, 4. Three, six be complete on the tree. There looks to be no hazards involved with the tree. It did do some property damage. It looks like both houses are intact.

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0: 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They advise they're in storm mode, so they do not have an ETA.
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3: ML 13-2, you're responding. Clearfield County, Woodward Township, Hale Road at North Railroad Street for an ATV crash. 22-year-old male has a laceration to his head and is altered. You're responding, 1600.
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1: Box 1801, Penn Township, the 4600 block of Penn Valley Road for a vehicle crash, unknown injuries. Box 1801, 2818, Penn Township, the 4600 block of Penn Valley Road for a vehicle crash, unknown injuries. Horse and buggy over the embankment. Company 18, ambulance medic 8, doing place of ambulance 28, medic 24, 1603.
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1: Make you 8-2, you're responding, Penn Township. 4600 block of Penn Valley Road, cross streets of Ram Challenge Road and Frankenberger Lane. Caller was not involved. There's a horse and buggy over the embankment. Unknown how many people are involved or on injuries. 1604.
3: County, ambulance 28-3.
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3: Place this unit in service and we're responding.
1: 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Horse and buggy over the embankment, unknown how many people are involved or on injuries, 1604.
4: Fire Police 18, responding.
1: Fire Police 18, you're responding Penn Township, 4600 block of Penn Valley Road. Horse and buggy over the embankment, unknown on how many people involved or on injuries. Caller was not involved. 1605.
5: Okay, ambulance 13-2 is available, 1605.

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1: Rescue 18, you're responding Penn Township, 4600 block of Penn Valley Road, cross streets of Ram Challenge Road and Frankenberger Lane. Horse and buggy over the embankment. Unknown how many people are involved or if there's injuries. 1605.
2: Very good, Captain 4.
1: Captain 18-1.
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2: 1-8 confirming reports of the injury.
3: Debris has been cleared of the roadway. No hazards that the fire department can take care of. Place arrest of Bucksville.
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1: Captain 18-1.
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1: Captain 18-1, you're on scene. Utilize Ops 2, Ops 2, 1606.
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1: Fire Police 18-1.
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0: Captain 18-2, this is Rescue 18.
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7: That's Jason Block 1601. 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Repeating, command is holding response to the units in route 1608.

Fire police 18-1.

0: 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Just staged on this side, on east side of the team.
1: 5300 block of South Valley Road. Fire police are due. Box 1509, Houston Township. 5300 block of South Eagle Valley Road. Fire police are due. Assisting PSP with a disabled vehicle. 1609.
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4: Center County, traffic 15.
1: Traffic 15.
4: Traffic 15, responding.
1: Traffic 15, you're responding, Houston Township. The area of 5322 South Eagle Valley Road. There is a disabled vehicle blocking the northbound lane. Rockview does have a tow-in route, has over an hour ETA. You're responding 1609.

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1: It's 5300 block of South Evil Valley Road for a disabled vehicle in the northbound lane. 1610.
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1: 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I'm going to send my traffic your way.
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0: Upper Brush Valley Road at Birch Lane. 74-year-old male, he fell. 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
1: 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She's very hard of hearing. You're responding 1652.

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Box 914, Boggs Township, 1124 Little Marsh Creek Road, for hazardous conditions. 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

0: Clearfield County, about 16 IL, one car MBA, vehicle under a ditch. Mile marker 121.4 eastbound, about 16 IL, one car MBA, vehicle under a ditch. Mile marker 121.4 eastbound, company 1601 Duke.
1: Clearfield, Deputy 16.
0: Deputy 16.
2: I'll be around.
3: Rescue 1 around.
0: Copy, Deputy 16, Rescue 1 responding. Mile marker 121.4 eastbound. One vehicle off the road into a ditch, new gray hatchback. Unknown injuries, you can use fire route 3.
1: Also, Clearfield address respond.
0: That received.
1: Therefore, you did say fire round 3, correct?

Clear from County Box 16IL, one car MVA. Vehicle into a ditch, mile marker 121.4, I-80 eastbound. 16IL, one car MVA, 121.4 eastbound, rescue 5 requested.

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0: 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Box 914, Box Township, 1124 Little Marsh Creek Road for hazardous conditions. Box 914, Box Township, 1124 Little Marsh Creek Road for hazardous conditions. Tree to power line. 79, still do. 1659.
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1: One vehicle off the roadway, one female still in the vehicle, I'll be out investigating.
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0: Base is denying injury. PSP command is called off the road.
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0: I'm already heading out to Fairview side. 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
3: Okay, 1705. Can you start a medic here? We have our patient. He struck her head, is on blood thinners, and is complaining of 9 out of 10 head pain. Okay, 1705.

0: 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Medic 24 is now due. 17 to 6.
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1: Hey, 26-3
0: is on scene with an 82-year-old female who fell. She struck her head. She's on blood thinners, complaining of 9 out of 10 pain. You're responding 17 to 6.

Goodbye.

0: County, though, my freaking ass. Just an FYI, I'm not able to get a pole number and the other ones that are closer to ground in, but it is right in front of 11.
1: Utility 1 from Rescue on.
0: Little Marsh Creek.
2: Okay, our caller advised they were going to call West 10.
0: Okay, he did say that he did call them. I'm assuming it's in the queue, but if you could, would you mind making a notification to them? And give me an ETA, if you would, please.
2: Okay. We called to notify them about something else about an hour or so ago. They advised that they were in storm mode.
0: Okay, copy that.

0: 41.
1: Hey, Rick. Deputy 16 placed the box available. We're returning.
0: Imagine that. We went there and it was there.
2: What's your ETA? 7 minutes. Okay, do you just want to meet on that McDonald's off the North Eagle Valley Road?

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1: And 26-3.
0: We're transporting.
2: Yeah,
3: Chief 9.
2: On scene.
3: You're on scene, 1715. Chief 9, 3, Center County.
2: Good.
3: Just making you guys aware, we're taking a crash for you guys at Jacobs Road in South Eagle Valley. I attempted to call West Penn, but I was on hold and disconnected.
2: Copy.

0: Fox 911 Union Township, the 1900 block of South Eagle Valley Road, for a vehicle crash with unknown injuries. Fox 911, 2627 Union Township, the 1900 block of South Eagle Valley Road, for a vehicle crash with unknown injuries. Vehicle into an embankment, two patients. 79, ambulance 27, place ambulance 26, medic 24 is due, 1716.
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1: 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Union Township, the 1900 block of South Eagle Valley Road, cross streets of Jacobs Road and Plum Grove Lane. Caller was a passerby. Vehicle into an embankment, appeared to be two patients. They were getting somebody out of the passenger side of the vehicle. 1717.

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0: Responding.
1: Ambulance 2072, you're responding Union Township, the 1900 block of South Eagle Valley Road, cross streets of Jacobs Road and Plum Grove Lane. Caller of the passerby, there's a vehicle on an embankment, possibly two patients. They were getting somebody out of the passenger side when they drove by.
2: Down from Fairview or across is over the road.
0: County
2: Medic 24-2. No
1: affirmative. Medic 24-2.
2: Probably half a mile.
0: County Medic 24-2 at rendezvous, parking lot behind the
1: phone. You're at rendezvous, 1718.
2: It's right in front of 1120.

0: 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I'm blocking both lanes at Fairview.
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1: 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Caller was a passerby, a vehicle into an embankment, appeared to be two patients. We're getting somebody out of the vehicle when she arrived. 1721.

0: 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We've met up with 924 at Rendezvous.
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0: We got a second call. 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There's no injury. 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
1: Copy. We'll be on scene in about a minute. We'll confirm.
0: Okay.
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0: Confirming no injuries. 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
1: Go ahead, Command.
0: The driver does not have a tow in route at this point. Could you notify PSP that he's requesting Rich's Amico out of Milesburg, please?
1: Okay.

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off 2609 Boggs Township, 157 Snow Fountain Drive. ALS for breathing difficulty. Ambulance 8 in place of ambulance 26. Medic 24 is due. 1740.

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1: CQ82, you're responding Box Township, 157 Snow Fountain Drive, cross street to Market Street. 65-year-old female is having difficulty breathing. She does have a history of a heart attack about 3 months ago. 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
1: Annual 23, you're responding Potter Township, 151 F Road, cross streets of Tuscanville Road and General Potter Highway. 83-year-old male with abdominal pain, difficulty urinating. You're responding 1743.
0: County
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0: Responding.
1: Mickey 241, you're responding Potter Township, 151 F Road, cross streets of Tuscanville Road and General Potter Highway. 83-year-old male with abdominal pain, difficulty urinating. 1743.

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1 Borough Belfont, 405 Governor's Park Road. BLS emergency for a fall patient. Ambulance 25 is due in place of ambulance 26, 1758.

0: 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I do eat you.
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0: UAG, you're on scene, 1759. That's 256.
1: Bruce Walton.
0: I'm on 256, Borough of Alphonse, 405 Governor's Park Road, the Governor's Gate Apartment. It'll be for an 88-year-old female, so approximately 7 steps, now having shoulder pain. Spotting at 1800 hours.

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0: County, ambulance 28-3.
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Fox 29, Tenant, Snowshoe Borough, 103 South 4th Street, BLS emergency for an assault patient. MS 26 is now due in place of ambulance 29, or one call is still needed with 20, correction, EMT 29 to reach the station. 1829.

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1: MS-263 in Snowshoe Borough, 103 South 4th Street. You for a female patient involved in a domestic dispute. Has a leg injury from being pushed. PST is also en route. Responding 1831.

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0: Both are Verizon line.
1: 349,
0: I'm going to contact them. What time's going to
3: be? 25-1,
0: Sheriff's Way Hospital. I'm going to try and raise the line above the Rosedale.
2: Okay.

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0: Responding.
1: Ambulance 291 in Snowshoe Borough. Question, or an update to the address, 107 South 4th Street. For a female patient involved in a domestic, now has a leg injury from being pushed. Responding 1839.
2: County Victory Tip.
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1: Ambulance 23 is at the hospital. 1848.

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0: 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Thank you, 25-1.
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-7 Gregg Township, 3800 Brush Valley Road, ALS for a fall. Ambulance 25 in place of ambulance 28. Mag 24 is due 1858.

0: County, ambulance 28-3. Ambulance 28-3. We'll be clearing from the hospital. You can put us responding. Okay, ambulance 28-3. In Greg Township, 3800 Brush Valley Road, crossing of Harvest Hill Lane and Viola Lane. 2.5-year-old male fell 10 feet off a ladder. He is conscious, however altered. You're responding, 1859. Attention, 25, you can disregard the call on Brush Valley Road. Can you disregard the call on Brush Valley Road, 1859?
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2: Okay, Mickey, 24-1, Greg Township, 3800 Brush Valley Road, cross streets of Harvest Hill Lane and Viola Lane. For a 2.5-year-old male, was found in the barn about 20 minutes ago. I believe he fell off a 10-foot ladder. Originally was responding well. They did notice a bump on his head, and he's acting sluggish now. You're responding in 1900.

0: 513 Ferguson Township, 150 Farmstead Lane at Celebration Villa. BLS for an overdose. Ambulance 25 is due, 1901. Thank you, 25-3.
1: Responding.
0: Thank you, 25-3 in Ferguson Township, 150 Farmstead Lane at Celebration Villa in room 401. For a 77-year-old male was given the wrong medication, received psych meds. He's currently not showing any symptoms, however, the doctor would like him sent out. You're responding at 1901.

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1: Mickey 25-6 is at the hospital, 1904.

slipping on box 50, I am motor vehicle accident, possible entrapment, the 96.4 ID eastbound. Box 50, I am motor vehicle accident, car overturned into a ditch, possible entrapment, 96.4 ID eastbound. Coming 39, 38, and 37 due.

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10. Motor Equine Center, State 80, 96.4, I-80 westbound, Riffle County, Fox 50 N. Equine Center, 96.4, I-80 westbound, City of Dubois, engine

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0: County, so Chief 22.
1: Chief 22.
0: I'm on scene of this. Who's the medic coming?
1: It is Mickey 24-1.
0: Mickey 24-1, can you come up on EMS?
2: Clipper County, Box 50 and vehicle accident, 96.480 westbound City of Dubois, 73
3: still
2: there.
3: Yes, I'm on scene of the fall victim down here in Greg Township. The fall occurred approximately 45 minutes ago, unknown determined height, possibly up to 10 feet. Patient is acting a little bit lethargic right at the moment. He is upset over the attention. Vehicle's recoil and reactive. We are holding C-spine, and he does have a large contusion to the backside of his head. I don't have any pediatric supplies to get you any more vitals than that. Doesn't seem to be acting age appropriate to me. He just seems very lethargic right now.

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2: Is there access to land beside the residence?
1: If not right at the residence, very close, yes.
2: Do you think air transport is appropriate on this or ground to a trauma center?
1: With the way he's acting, I'm thinking probably ground will be okay.
2: That's just

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1: Ambulance 28-3.
0: We're on scene, huh?
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Ambulance medic 25, your second unit's due, 1928.

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1: Make you 25-6 in Ferguson Township, 3301 Scheller's Bend, Unit 914, cross streets of Blue Course Drive and Rayleigh Avenue. For a 93-year-old female, has an altered mental status, is awake, but altered. She was just discharged from the hospital for breathing difficulty. Does have a history of CHF and low sodium. Corresponding at 1929.

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1: Negative, my apologies. We're going to go ground.
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0: Make you 82 in Potter Township, 133 Ash Circle, cross street of Upper Brush Valley Road and Birch Lane. For a 74-year-old male, fell earlier today, is still weak and lethargic. The caller said she did take his blood pressure and it was 81 over 49. You're responding at 1954.

0: 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Medic 24 is still due, 1955.
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0: County copy.
1: Versus county, did you copy direct?
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3: Transplant on any?
0: Mickey 25-6 is transporting 1956.